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The Big Dog, 99.5 WJLS, where you park for the bark. 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
4: And your Metro News AccuWeather forecast calling for clear skies, comfortable temps for the nighttime, going down to 52. Then for tomorrow, Wednesday, clouds and sunshine, nice day with a high of 74. And all the way into Thursday, a mixture of sun and clouds with a chance of an afternoon thunderstorm and a high of 82.

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Proud to be the station for the State Fair of West Virginia. 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

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And tomorrow, we're bringing back the touchstones that could happen at any moment when you hear them be color number 9. 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

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Like tomorrow, the big dog, 99.5 WJLS, and our very own Felicity Lynn, broadcasting live at Friendship Subaru of Beckley Summers here event. 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

0: The Big Dog is always coming out to play, especially late at night. Mike Vincent and Mikey V After Dark on the Big Dog 99.5 WJLS. 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
2: And your Metro News AccuWeather forecast, calling for clear skies, comfortable temps for the nighttime, going down to 52. Then for tomorrow, Wednesday, clouds and sunshine, nice day with a high of 74. And all the way into Thursday, a mixture of sun and clouds with a chance of an afternoon thunderstorm and a high of 82.

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2: And your Metro News AccuWeather forecast, calling for clear skies, comfortable temps for the nighttime, going down to 52. Then for tomorrow, Wednesday, clouds and sunshine, nice day with a high of 74. And all the way into Thursday, a mixture of sun and clouds with a chance of an afternoon thunderstorm and a high of 82.

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Your perfect nighttime companion, the big dog, is 99.5 WJLS. Speaking of a companion, it's Be By You. 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
1: And your Metro News AccuWeather forecast calling for clear skies, comfortable temps for the nighttime, going down to 52. Then for tomorrow, Wednesday, clouds and sunshine, nice day with a high of 74. And all the way into Thursday, a mixture of sun and clouds with a chance of an afternoon thunderstorm and a high of 82.

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Here comes Hardy, Eric Church, Tim McGraw, Morgan Wallen, MacArthur on the Big Dog.

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Your home of Jeffrey Joe and the Big Dog Morning Show. Felicity Lynn does the Big Dog Middays. Jerry Farley with the Big Dog Ride Home. Yours truly, Mike Vincent. 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

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My name is Mike Vincent for Mikey V After Dark. Thanks for staying up late with us. I'll be back tomorrow at 7 o'clock right after Jerry Farley. Thanks for hanging it here all night long on The Big Dog, 99.5 WJLS. See you tomorrow. Why?

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4: And your Metro News AccuWeather forecast, calling for clear skies, comfortable temps for the nighttime, going down to 52. Then for tomorrow, Wednesday, clouds and sunshine, nice day with a high of 74. And all the way into Thursday, a mixture of sun and clouds with a chance of an afternoon thunderstorm and a high of 82.

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Front page obituary. He was a millionaire. He left his fortune to some guy he barely knew. His kids were mad as hell.

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Big Dog, 99.5 WJLS, WJLS.com. I'm doing reasonably well as far as I can tell. Ain't a bad life. Thomas Rhett and Jordan Davis and Jeffrey Jubb, Big Dog Morning Show. Good morning. Hump Day Wednesday as we get ready for it. Up and at them, and we'll see some mostly sunny skies. Going to feel nice out and about today. 76 for the expected high. With lots of sunshine for today. So a nice weather forecast. A little nippy out this morning. Temperatures hovering in the upper 40s to low 50s around southern West Virginia as we get started this morning. 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Some great summertime destinations and passes. 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Here's Corey Kent, Co-Wetzel for you, or the Big Dog.

0: 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It's Corey Kent with Co. Wetzel. And Jeffrey Joe on the Big Dog Morning Show. Good morning, or happy hump day to you. 24th day of June, 2026. As we're going to see a nice day, just was talking about it, mostly sunny skies today, high 76 this morning. A little cool out, 50 the temperature now. Big Dog, 99.5 WJLS, its temperature is hovering in the upper 40s to low 50s, most places around southern West Virginia. Here in this Wednesday, as we get rolling, and hey, we got more chances to win passes to Theater West Virginia for the outdoor dramas. This year, one's a drama and one is a lighthearted, fun presentation. Big Dog Days of Summer, giving away family four packs of passes to Theater West Virginia. Just listen for the Big Dog Touchstones. Be the ninth caller when you hear them, and you win in one of those family four packs for you and your family to go either see Honey and the Rock, the legendary outdoor drama about the origins of the mountain state of West Virginia, or Shrek the Musical at Theater West Virginia's beautiful outdoor cliffside amphitheater at Grandview. It's part of the New River Gorge National Park, and boy, what a great setting to see some entertainment of that caliber for sure. And more chances to win coming up all this week. Continue the Big Dog Days of Summer, powered by our friends at Farmer Klein & Campbell, PLLC, and the Big Dog, 99.5 WJLS. Hey, on this date, 1947, a lot of talk nowadays about UFOs and everything. Well, today in 1947, 79 years ago today, search and rescue pilot Kenneth Arnold of Boise, Idaho, said he spotted 9 UFOs over Mount Rainier, Washington. He described their flight pattern as similar to a saucer skipping across water. So newspaper reporters used the words and coined the phrase flying saucers for the first time. And today, 39 years ago, back in 1987, the Mel Brooks movie Spaceballs was released, starring Rick Moranis as the large Schwarzed dark helmet and John Candy as Barf. And the mighty Jim J. Bullock as Prince Valium. And boy, what a, that's still funny. Hilarious. Apparently a sequel is in the works after all these years. And Spaceballs released 39 years ago today. There's quite a few years between sequels, that's for sure. Between the first movie and the sequel, that's something. But that's apparently in the works. And hey, more high country coming up as we get rolling this morning. We got Jason Aldean, Morgan Wallen. Also, Garth Brooks a little bit later too, right here on the Big.
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Morgan Wallen and Jeffrey Joe in the Big Dog Morning Show. Hey, good morning. It's 6:23. Looking at mostly sunny skies today. 76 for the high right now. Temperatures in for 40s to low 50s around southern West Virginia this morning. A little cool out this morning at 51 the temperature now. But it's going to feel nice later today. And actually feels nice out and about this morning as you are out and about. If you need a an extra jacket, you know, that doesn't hurt. But it's not too bad out, really. But once again, 76 for the high for today with sunshine and currently 51 the temperature now with 99.5 WJLS. Have you been following the World Cup? What's all over the place, all over the USA? John Denver's Take Me Home Country Road has become the victory anthem for the USA men's national team at the World Cup. After the team's win against Australia, the song was blasted through the speakers. Now, FIFA asked each country's team to send a list of potential songs to play after a win. The team came up with three: Neil Diamond's Sweet Caroline, Bon Jovi's Living on a Prayer, and the John Denver classic, Take Me Home Country Roads. Now, England claimed Neil Diamond's Sweet Caroline, and FIFA is using Bon Jovi for their second half hydration break. So that left John Denver's classic to be the USA's own anthem for the world soccer situation at the World Cup going on. And that's pretty cool. It's very special and definitely shines a light on the mountain state of West Virginia. Hey, we got more high country coming up. Big Dog Metro News, AccuWeather through the weekend. We'll get into that on the way. Riley and Ella, also Kane Brown, and get that Garth Brooks here in just a few for you. 99.5 WJLS. Good morning at 6:25, 25 after 6. 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
3: 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Looking at mostly sunny skies today, high 76, partly cloudy tonight, low 57, sunshine Thursday, high 81. Friday, partly cloudy in the morning with rain in the afternoon, high 82. Then the weekend, Saturday, cloudy with showers and thunderstorms, high 75. And then Sunday, mostly cloudy, scattered showers and thunderstorms, Sunday, high 80. There's your weather all the way through the weekend. 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

0: 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Taking a step back with the Garth Man. Into a nearby phone booth, it's Garth Brooks at the rodeo. Jeffrey Joe and the Big Dog Morning Show at 640. 20 until 7. Nice day today, cooking weather-wise. Mostly sunny skies, daytime highs. 76 this morning. As we get rolling on this the hump day Wednesday. I'm kind of moving it along a little quicker, huh? I'm trying to get closer to the weekend sooner than intended. Anyway, hey, hump day Wednesday, 76 for the high, mostly sunny for today. And that's going to be a nice day weather-wise for us. Currently 52 the temperatures we get into it. Hey, congratulations going out to Sydney Burgess from Beverages Towings in Beckley. She won the Big Dog Chick-fil-A office party for her and her business over at Beverages. They got up to 25 box meals they're going to enjoy this week for their office, including those delicious Chick-fil-A sandwiches, chocolate chip cookies, and waffle potato chips from the Beckley Galleria Chick-fil-A this week. And you can register now and get in it to win it for next week, because we'll do it again with our friends at Chick-fil-A in the Harper Road. Go to WJLS.com, find the Chick-fil-A banner, punch in those vital stats, and we could be calling you and your coworkers at your business for next week's Big Dog Chick-fil-A office party. We'll do that Monday morning at 8:50. We do that every Monday morning at 8:50, with both locations alternating from week to week. Next week, it's Harper Road. This week, of course, Beckley Galleria Chick-fil-A. And the winners, Beverages Towings in Beckley. The Big Dog Chick-fil-A office party. Hey, good morning. It's 6:41.
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0: Richard Strait and Jeffrey Joe and the Big Dog Morning Show. It's going to be mostly sunny today, high 76. A little cool out this morning, but temperature slowly but surely rising. We've got some fog hanging around in some areas, so use caution with some of that foggy travel. But lots of sunshine to go around today in the forecast. ATEM high 76, right now 53 the temperature. 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
2: Wyoming County man is facing charges after deputies say he crashed into a power pole while driving under the influence. 34-year-old Cody Roscoe Clower is charged with DUI of a controlled substance, possession of a controlled substance, and destruction of property. According to the Wyoming County Sheriff's Department, deputies responded to a crash on June 17th and said Clower initially claimed someone else had been driving before admitting he was behind the wheel when he swerved into a power pole, also damaging a residential fence. Deputies reported Clower showed signs of impairment and allegedly admitted to smoking marijuana and taking gabapentin before driving. Investigators say field sobriety tests indicated impairment, and a container holding more than 21 pills identified as gabapentin was found in the vehicle. Clower allegedly admitted he did not have a prescription. He was taken into custody and consented to a blood draw, with results pending from the state police forensic laboratory. A Beckley man is facing charges in connection with a fatal overdose earlier this year. 57-year-old Robert Eugene Hicks is charged with felony failure to render aid following the February 21st death of a person found inside a vehicle in the parking lot of a Beckley business. According to a criminal complaint, surveillance video showed Hicks getting out of the vehicle and leaving the area on foot. When interviewed by police days later, Hicks admitted he had been using drugs with the victim, but told investigators he believed the person was asleep when he left. A toxicology report from the state medical examiner's office determined the victim died from a combination of fentanyl, cocaine, alcohol, and other drugs. Hicks was charged June 16th and remains jailed at Southern Regional Jail on a $75,000 surety or cash bond. The search continues for a missing Nicholas County woman who disappeared last week. 62-year-old Mary C. Green of Richwood has been missing since Thursday afternoon. Authorities say Green, who had been diagnosed with dementia, is believed to have wandered into a wooded area near her home on Greenbrier Road. A large-scale search involving drones, aircraft, K-9 teams, emergency responders, and civilian volunteers has so far failed to locate her. The search area presents a challenge because Greenbrier Road borders the Monongalia National Forest, which spans more than 900,000 acres of rugged terrain. Anyone with information about Mary Green's whereabouts is asked to contact the West Virginia State Police at 304-256-6700. If you see news happening, text NEWS to 35651 to submit a tip. That's your news update. I'm Fred Persinger II.
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4: Metro News AccuWeather, mostly sunny today, high 76, and partly cloudy skies for tonight, overnight low 57, Thursday sunshine, high 81 tomorrow, Friday partly cloudy in the morning, then increasing clouds with some rain in the afternoon, Friday high 82, then as we get into the weekend, we're looking at cloudy skies with rain, showers, and thunderstorms for Saturday. Saturday high 75, and then for Sunday, mostly cloudy, scattered showers and thunderstorms. Sunday high 80. There's your weather all the way through the weekend, extended style. 53 now. Good morning. It's 7 o'clock straight up.
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Right now, 2 minutes after 7, sunshine and high 76 for the weather forecast. Right now, 53.

0: 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That's something nice from Luke Combs, Be By You, and Jeffrey Joe on the Big Dog Morning Show. Hey, good morning to you. It's 7:06. 6 after 7. Looking at mostly sunny skies today. High 76 in the forecast. Going to be a nice day. Temperatures hovering in the low 50s. Most places around southern West Virginia this morning. 53 is the temperature. A happy hump day to you. And stupid criminal news. A 47-year-old man in the UK named Mark Kearns in England was arrested recently for burning and selling remix CDs of famous artists. Yep, this is 2026, when most laptops don't even come with CD drives anymore. Now, Mark pleaded guilty to unauthorized mixing and selling of music CDs. He got a 2-year prison sentence, which will be suspended for 18 months. Wow. He also has to do 250 hours of community service. Oh yeah, he's expressly forbidden from handing out mixtapes while doing that. Another crazy detail is that it was reportedly the culmination of a 4-year investigation. It's unclear exactly what Mark was doing aside from living in the past, but we're assuming he was making a pretty good chunk of change off of this. Now, this is probably one of those situations where you could argue that we should be focusing on the real criminals. Wow, unbelievable. Burning CDs and selling them bootlegs in 2026. And more hot country coming up on the radio. Birthdays, Big Dog Brainstrain later this hour. 7:07 now. Good morning with the Big...
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Hey, good morning. Mostly sunny skies today, high 76, right now 54. 99.5 WJLS, 721, 21 after 7 in the morning on this 24th day of June. Happy birthday if you're celebrating today. If you are, you're sharing it with Aaron Moriarty, 32, Starlight on Amazon's The Boys. Also, Lionel Messi, generally considered the best soccer player on the planet, if not one of the best. 39 today, Lionel Messi, tearing it up on the World Cup, for sure. Kurt Smith from Tears for Fears, 65 years old today. One half of the Tears for Fears duo. Big hits in the 80s and early 90s. And also Nancy Allen, the actress, RoboCop hottie. She is 76. And her actor counterpart, Peter Weller, also in RoboCop, 79 years old. And Mick Fleetwood from Fleetwood Mac is 79 today. And birthday greetings locally and regionally to Jack O'Connell from Beckley, celebrating a birthday today. Also, birthday shout out to Joe Pickering from Bluefield, West Virginia. Also, Samantha Akers from Princeton, celebrating a birthday today, as well as Kenzie Kinder from Danese. Birthday shout out to Kenzie this morning. Also, Ron Cameron from Mount Hope, having a birthday. And a birthday shout out to Amanda Simpkins from Pineville, West Virginia. Birthday greetings to all you folks celebrating here on this Hump Day Wednesday, 24th of June.

0: 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We've got Big Dog Metro News AccuWeather coming up here in just a bit. 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

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You know, a Ford guy would say, hey, if you had a Ford, you wouldn't have lost her, right? Oh, my gosh. Yeah, I went there. Chevy Silverado, that's Bailey Lee Zimmerman, BZ on the radio with Jeffrey Jeff. Big Dog Morning Show, mostly sunny skies today, 76 for the high. Current temperature is 54 now with sunshine starting out nice this morning. A little cooler, but feels pretty comfortable out and about in a reasonably comfortable day today. Once again, 54. The temperature now as we get going to the Big Dog Morning Show, 735. Yep, let's do it. Let's do that Big Dog Brain Strain. We got a chance for you to win with Chick-fil-A this morning. And your Big Dog Brain Strain question. 90% of Americans say that they enjoy this outdoor activity. What is it? I'd even say it's leisurely. I don't want to give it away too much. I may have already. But anyway, what do you think it is? 90% of Americans say they enjoy this outdoor activity. What is it? 800-995-WJLS, 253-WJLS. First correct caller wins a Chick-fil-A gift card this morning. 90% of Americans say they enjoy this outdoor activity. What is it? It's the Big Dog Brain Strain with Chick-fil-A this morning. 99.5 WJLS at WJLS.com. Good morning. It's 736, 24 till 8. 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
1: 41. We're doing the Big Dog Brain Strain and your Big Dog Brain Strain question for this morning. 90% of Americans say they enjoy this outdoor activity. It's fun for the young and the old alike. What is it? It's a leisurely activity. 90% of Americans say they enjoy this outdoor activity. What is it? Hey, Big Dog, what do you think it is?
2: Baseball game.
1: Baseball game. That's a good one, but that is incorrect. Thank you very much. Hey, Big Dog, what's your answer?
3: Walking.
1: Walking. That is incorrect. Good guess, though. Thank you.
3: Thank you.
1: Hey, Big Dog, what do you think that answer is?
4: I believe it's swimming.
1: Swimming. That's a good one, but that's incorrect. Thank you much.
4: Thank you.
1: Hey, Big Dog, what answer you got for me?
4: Camping.
1: Camping is incorrect. All right, still looking for a winner this morning. 90% of Americans say they enjoy this outdoor activity. It's for the young and the old alike. What is it? It's a leisurely activity. You hang out and enjoy yourself. What do you think it is? 800-995-WJLS, 253-WJLS.

0: The Big Dog, 99.5 WJLS at WJLS.com. Riley Green and the Big Dog Brain Strain. We're still looking for a winner with Chick-fil-A this morning. Here's your question. Big Dog Brain Strain question. 90% of Americans say they enjoy this outdoor activity for the young and old alike. What is it? Big Dog, what answer you got for me?
1: Fishing.
0: Fishing. That's a good guess, but that's incorrect. Thank you. Hey, Big Dog, what do you think that answer is?
2: Pickleball.
0: Pickleball is a good guess. Very trendy, but that's incorrect. Thank you. Hey, Big Dog, what do you think that answer is?
2: Having a cookout.
0: Okay, we'll accept that. Having a picnic, having a cookout. Yep. You got it. That is the correct answer. Just eating outside.
2: Yes.
0: What's your name?
2: It's Renee.
0: Hey, Renee, where are you calling from?
2: Princeton, West Virginia.
0: Well, that is awesome. We appreciate you having the Big Dog line in Mercer County. You got a Chick-fil-A gift card for your trouble this morning.
2: Okay, thank you.
0: Well, you are so welcome. You could take that Chick-fil-A food, eat it outside, have your own picnic.
2: Sure will.
0: Mm-hmm. Hey, who's your number one station in Princeton?
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0: 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And current temperatures 54 with sunshine as we get started this morning. 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
2: Wyoming County man is facing charges after deputies say he crashed into a power pole while driving under the influence. 34-year-old Cody Roscoe Clower is charged with DUI of a controlled substance, possession of a controlled substance, and destruction of property. According to the Wyoming County Sheriff's Department, deputies responded to a crash on June 17th and said Clower initially claimed someone else had been driving before admitting he was behind the wheel when he swerved into a power pole, also damaging a residential fence. Deputies reported Clower showed signs of impairment and allegedly admitted to smoking marijuana and taking gabapentin before driving. Investigators say field sobriety tests indicated impairment, and a container holding more than 21 pills identified as gabapentin was found in the vehicle. Clower allegedly admitted he did not have a prescription. He was taken into custody and consented to a blood draw, with results pending from the state police forensic laboratory. A Beckley man is facing charges in connection with a fatal overdose earlier this year. 57-year-old Robert Eugene Hicks is charged with felony failure to render aid following the February 21st death of a person found inside a vehicle in the parking lot of a Beckley business. According to a criminal complaint, surveillance video showed Hicks getting out of the vehicle and leaving the area on foot. When interviewed by police days later, Hicks admitted he had been using drugs with the victim, but told investigators he believed the person was asleep when he left. A toxicology report from the state medical examiner's office determined the victim died from a combination of fentanyl, cocaine, alcohol, and other drugs. Hicks was charged June 16th and remains jailed at Southern Regional Jail on a $75,000 surety or cash bond. The search continues for a missing Nicholas County woman who disappeared last week. 62-year-old Mary C. Green of Richwood has been missing since Thursday afternoon. Authorities say Green, who had been diagnosed with dementia, is believed to have wandered into a wooded area near her home on Greenbrier Road. A large-scale search involving drones, aircraft, K-9 teams, emergency responders, and civilian volunteers has so far failed to locate her. The search area presents a challenge because Greenbrier Road borders the Monongalia National Forest, which spans more than 900,000 acres of rugged terrain. Anyone with information about Mary Green's whereabouts is asked to contact the West Virginia State Police at 304-256-6700. If you see news happening, text NEWS to 35651 to submit a tip. That's your news update. I'm Fred Persinger II.
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I Can't Love You Anymore. It's Ella Langley and Morgan Wallen and Jeffrey Joe and the Big Dog Morning Show and George Burge and Luke Bryan.

0: George and Luke Bryan. Ride, ride, ride. And good morning. It's Jeff and Joe and the Big Dog Morning Show. Lots of sunshine to go around today. Mostly sunny skies. Daytime high 76. Currently up to 57 now with sunshine. 99.5 WJLS. Big Dog in country and the Big Dog Days of Summer. Full swing with more chances to win. And we got family four packs to Theater West Virginia this week. We've been giving those away, and we got more chances to win. Just listen for the Big Dog Touchtones. Be the ninth caller when you hear it, and you and the family can go see Honey and the Rock or Shrek the Musical at Theater West Virginia, the beautiful outdoor amphitheater, Cliffside Amphitheater there at Grandview, part of the New River Gorge National Park, part of the Big Dog Days of Summer. Oh, you can't beat that entertainment, and the setting is just gorgeous. Around West Virginia, the beautiful setting of Cliffside Amphitheater. So, more chances to win coming up today. So, keep it where you got it. And more high country on the radio. You ready for Tucker Wetmore, Jason Aldean, Zach Topp? A little bit later on, it's coming up. 99.5 WJLS, the Big Dog Morning Show. Hey, good morning. It's 8:10, 10 after 8.
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Here's Zach Topp, South of Sanity. It's Jeffrey Joe with you on the Big Dog Morning Show at 8:22 in the morning. Thank you much for listening here today as we got plenty of sunshine to go around. Mostly sunny, daytime high, 76. Current temperatures in the mid-50s, most places around southern West Virginia. We're up to 57 now. 99.5 WJLS. 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So look out for Felicity over there hanging out this afternoon. Great day for a test drive. Looks like it's going to be anyway. With those highs around 76.

sunshine and more hot country coming up on the radio. Big Dog Metro News, AccuWeather. We'll get into that. The extended forecast through the weekend coming. Justin Moore, Joe Morgan, Max McNown a little bit later on. That's John Morgan. I had a Cincinnati Reds flashback. Hey, you're running with the Big Dog. It's 824.

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1: 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Mostly sunny today, high 76. Partly cloudy tonight, low 57. Sunshine Thursday, high tomorrow, 81. Friday, partly cloudy in the morning, rain in the afternoon, high Friday, 82. And then the weekend, Saturday, cloudy with showers and thunderstorms. Saturday, high 75. And then for Sunday, mostly cloudy skies, scattered showers and thunderstorms, and daytime highs around 80. There's your weather all the way through the weekend. Right now, sunshine, 59 at the Big Dog.

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It's Jeffrey Joe, 832. It's John Morgan on the big dog.

0: 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Big Dog Morning Show at 7, or make that 8:38, 22 until 9. Let's get into it today. Bailey Zimmerman issued a statement through his attorney amid his arrest warrant. He apologized to the hotel where he allegedly caused more than $16,000 in damages. We were talking about this yesterday, he was arrested and charged, and overnight, we got an apology from Bailey Zimmerman. He says, quote, "I take full accountability and responsibility for everything that happened. I'm sorry to anyone who feels hurt or disrespected. I'm taking this legal matter seriously. I'm committed to doing the work necessary to learn and grow." So Bailey Zimmerman, acting up, man, raising the roof. I think Bo Cephas would be proud, actually. We got some sunshine today. 76 right now. 59 with sunshine at the Big Dog. Good morning. It's 8:39.
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0: 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Yeah, come on over here, baby. It's the Trashy Women and Jeffrey Joe and the Big Dog Morning Show. And mostly sunny skies, daytime high 76. Right now, sunshine 59 at the Big Dog, 99.5 WJLS. 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
2: Wyoming County man is facing charges after deputies say he crashed into a power pole while driving under the influence. 34-year-old Cody Roscoe Clower is charged with DUI of a controlled substance, possession of a controlled substance, and destruction of property. According to the Wyoming County Sheriff's Department, deputies responded to a crash on June 17th and said Clower initially claimed someone else had been driving before admitting he was behind the wheel when he swerved into a power pole, also damaging a residential fence. Deputies reported Clower showed signs of impairment and allegedly admitted to smoking marijuana and taking gabapentin before driving. Investigators say field sobriety tests indicated impairment, and a container holding more than 21 pills identified as gabapentin was found in the vehicle. Clower allegedly admitted he did not have a prescription. He was taken into custody and consented to a blood draw, with results pending from the state police forensic laboratory. A Beckley man is facing charges in connection with a fatal overdose earlier this year. 57-year-old Robert Eugene Hicks is charged with felony failure to render aid following the February 21st death of a person found inside a vehicle in the parking lot of a Beckley business. According to a criminal complaint, surveillance video showed Hicks getting out of the vehicle and leaving the area on foot. When interviewed by police days later, Hicks admitted he had been using drugs with the victim, but told investigators he believed the person was asleep when he left. A toxicology report from the state medical examiner's office determined the victim died from a combination of fentanyl, cocaine, alcohol, and other drugs. Hicks was charged June 16th and remains jailed at Southern Regional Jail on a $75,000 surety or cash bond. The search continues for a missing Nicholas County woman who disappeared last week. 62-year-old Mary C. Green of Richwood has been missing since Thursday afternoon. Authorities say Green, who had been diagnosed with dementia, is believed to have wandered into a wooded area near her home on Greenbrier Road. A large-scale search involving drones, aircraft, K-9 teams, emergency responders, and civilian volunteers has so far failed to locate her. The search area presents a challenge because Greenbrier Road borders the Monongalia National Forest, which spans more than 900,000 acres of rugged terrain. Anyone with information about Mary Green's whereabouts is asked to contact the West Virginia State Police at 304-256-6700. If you see news happening, text NEWS to 35651 to submit a tip. That's your news update. I'm Fred Persinger II.
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2: 82. Then the weekend, Saturday, cloudy with showers and thunderstorms. Saturday high, 75. Sunday, mostly cloudy with some additional scattered showers and thunderstorms. Sunday high, 80. Right now, sunshine at 61. It's 9 o'clock straight up.
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The Big Dog, 99.5 WJLS, WJLS.com. Doggone it, that settles it. I'm going to love you. That's the number one song from Parmalee with Jeffrey Joe. Good morning. 9.05, 5 after 9. Mostly sunny today, 76 for the high. We got a nice day cooking. So get out and enjoy it if you can throughout the course of the day. One of the Big Dog days of summer. Powered by Farmer Klein & Campbell, PLLC. We've got more family four-packs of tickets to Theater West Virginia up for grabs for the upcoming season. Your choice is either Honey and the Rock or Shrek the Musical. In Theater West Virginia's beautiful Cliffside Amphitheater Grand View at the New River Gorge National Park. And more chances to win with that this week. The Big Dog Days of Summer, powered by Farmer Klein & Campbell, PLLC, 99.5 WJLS, and more high country coming up. Let me take a step back with Randy Travis, Jason Aldean, Morgan Wallen. It's all coming up right here on The Big Dog.

getting that one from Randy Travis on the Big Dog 99.5 WJLS, WJLS.com. Number one for country, number one, period. This is Jeffrey Joe, back-to-back country rolling. Morgan Wallen coming up right now. Jason Aldean, 99.5 WJLS, the Big Dog in country. As far as

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0: 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Morgan Wallen and Jeffrey Joe on the Big Dog Morning Show. It's 9:20, 20 minutes after 9 o'clock. Big Dog, weather looking good today. Sunshine high 76, and current temperatures around the area hovering in the low to mid 60s. Most places are in southern West Virginia. Sunshine 62 now. Big Dog Metro News AccuWeather through the weekend. Extended version coming up. And hey, a lot of people really getting into the World Cup. Soccer's like taking over the USA. And get this, we were talking about this earlier this morning. John Denver's Take Me Home Country Roads has become the victory anthem for the USA men's national soccer team at the World Cup. That's pretty awesome. After the team's win against Australia, the song was blasted through the speakers. Now, the FIFA asked each country's team to send a list of potential songs to play after a win that would be their favorite. The team came up with three, actually. Neil Diamond's Sweet Caroline, Bon Jovi's Living on a Prayer, and, of course, the John Denver classic, Take Me Home, Country Roads. England claimed Neil Diamond, and FIFA is using Bon Jovi for their second-half hydration break. So the USA soccer team said, hey, man, give us that John Denver classic. And it is USA's own victory anthem for the World Cup soccer. So go USA. And that's pretty awesome. Putting a spotlight again on West Virginia as well during the World Cup. And more hot country coming up. Get ready for Miranda Lambert, Kenny Chesney, Ella Langley's coming to Charleston in September. Be her later this hour. 99.5 WJLS, Big Dog in Country.
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7: 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Mostly sunny today, high 76, and partly cloudy tonight, low 57. Another nice day cooking for Thursday, mostly sunny tomorrow, high 81. Partly cloudy Friday in the morning, then clouding up with some rain coming back around again in the afternoon. Daytime high Friday, 82. Then the weekend, Saturday cloudy with showers and thunderstorms, high 75. Sunday mostly cloudy, scattered showers and thunderstorms, Sunday high 80. Right now, sunshine 63 at the big

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It's Jeffrey Joe, 9:30. Hey, here's some summertime sounds. It's Kenny Chesney. Carry on the Big Dog.

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1: Metro News, AccuWeather. Mostly sunny today, high 76, gorgeous weather. Then tonight, partly cloudy, low 57. Sunshine Thursday, another nice day cooking tomorrow. Daytime highs 81 with that sunshine. Then for Friday, partly cloudy in the morning, then increasing clouds, and then some afternoon rain Friday. Those daytime highs will be about 82. Saturday, cloudy with some additional showers and thunderstorms. Daytime high Saturday, 75. And then for Sunday, mostly cloudy, scattered showers and thunderstorms. Sunday high, 80. Right now, sunshine, 67 at the Big Dog. 90.

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Felicity and Lynn with you. Good morning and happy Wednesday. I've got some Megan Maroney for you. Here's Beautiful Things. It's on the Big Dog 99.5 WJLS.

Big Dog 99.5 WJLS, Felicity and Lynn with some low cash for ya. Here's Wrong Hearts on the Big Dog 99.5 WJLS.

0: the Big Dog 99.5 WJLS, Felicity and Lynn with some George Strait. That was Amarillo by Morning. We've got more Big Dog Days of Summer coming up for you. Be listening for those touch tones. Be caller number 9. And you can secure a family 4-pack of tickets to Theater West Virginia. You can go see Honey and the Rock or Shrek the Musical with the family out at Cliffside Amphitheater with the Big Dog Days of Summer. It's powered by Farmer Klein and Campbell, PLLC, and the Big Dog 99.5 WJLS.
1: Jerry Farley on location. We are out here at Little General. It's the grand opening out here on Route 19. Right here in Mount Nebo. 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Come on by. 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Of course, this facility looks amazing. Not to mention that you got 3 restaurants here that you can get while you're fueling up. You got a brand new Subway in here, as well as a Godfather's Pizza and the newly designed Mabel's Diner, which is an absolute staple here in the area. Come on by, get yourself some lunch. And want to talk about giveaways. We have a QR code here that you can scan and you can enter to win multiple things here. Not to mention 4 WVU football tickets for a future game, as well as 1 of 8 Little General gift cards. So much to do. Come on by. We're going to be here until noon. I got some Big Dog freebies to give you while they last. So come on by. It's Jerry Farley out here at Little General, Mount Nebo, on the Big Dog.
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6: 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Mostly sunny today, a high of about 75. Tonight, partly cloudy with a low in the high 60s. Then for Thursday, we're looking at sunshine and a high in the low 80s.

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Here's Rocky Mountain Low. 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

0: Black Dog 99.5 WJLS. Felicity and Lynn hanging out with you on your Wednesday morning. M&M's are going to be temporarily stopping the production of two colors, believe it or not. It's been 31 years since the blue M&M came in and replaced the tan ones. And now there's another color change, including the blue and the brown M&M. So they're rolling out a new version of M&M's without artificial dyes, which will be exclusively available on Amazon this coming August. But this special pack is not going to be including the blue and brown M&M's because they're still trying to find alternative colors for these two colors. But it's okay. I'm a firm believer that all M&M's taste the same despite the color. The
1: Big Dog is everywhere. Jerry finally on location. We're out here at Little General. Come on by. It is the grand opening. And boy, do we have some giveaways here. Come on by. We got a QR code that you can scan when you get here. And you could win 4 WVU football tickets to a future game, as well as 1 of 8 Subway gift cards. Freebies all day long. Plus, somebody can win pizza for a year. You get a pizza every month. We're going to have

20 winners for that. So come on by, scan this QR code, and you could win big. Not to mention, I got some Big Dog CDs for you here as well. Come on out. It is a beautiful, beautiful facility here. They have remodeled the entire thing. Bathrooms, the inside, and not to mention, you also got your Subway in there, you got your Godfather's Pizza, and the newly designed Mabel's Diner. Now, the menu is still what you expect, but boy, does it look gorgeous inside. Come on by and see us. We're going to be here until noon. Gary Farley at Little General, right here on Route 19 and Mount Nebo. On

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And now I've got Kane Brown for you. It's Woman on The Big Dog, 99.5 WJLS.

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1: The Big Dog is everywhere. Jerry finally on location. We are at Little General right here on Route 19 and Mount Nebo for that grand opening. And holy cow, I just did a little tour of the facility. It is absolutely gorgeous. Go on the Big Dog Facebook page. I posted some pictures in there. I didn't take any pictures in the bathroom because that's just weird. But they completely remodeled the bathrooms. They are absolutely amazing. So come on by, see this place. They're baking some fresh pepperoni rolls at right there in Godfather's Pizza. Of course, they're making the fresh subs right there at Subway. And I got a menu here for Mabel's, and I've never eaten at Mabel's, but we're going to change that today. Mabel's Diner. You can order breakfast, lunch, or dinner all day long. They don't care. You just order what you want. And dude, the prices are amazing. Where else can you get a Philly cheesesteak with potato chips for $7.99? You're not going to get that. Of course, today's special, they have a Salisbury steak dinner. You get mashed potatoes, green beans, and a roll, $9.99. Yep, probably ordering that. Couple of by, you can get yourself some good food, as well as get some fuel for your car while you're stopping in. And of course, you

0: Got all of the convenience of Little General. Come on out. We're going to be here until noon. I got some Big Dog goodies while they last. They are flying off the shelf here, so come on by and see us. Sherry Farley, live on location right here on the Big Dog.
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2: Metro News AccuWeather, mostly sunny today, a high of about 75. Tonight, partly cloudy with a low in the high 60s. Then for Thursday, we're looking at sunshine and a high in the low 80s.

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It's BYU, the latest one from him. It's on the Big Dog 99.5 WJLS.

0: The Big Dog, 99.5 WJLS, Big and Rich on your Wednesday. It's Felicity Lynn with Hardy, Morgan Wall, and Tim McGraw and Eric Church. Here's MacArthur on The Big Dog, 99.5 WJLS.
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0: the Big Dog 99.5 WJLS. Felicity Lynn hanging out on your Wednesday morning. The Big Dog Days of Summer continue, and we've got family four packs of tickets to Theater West Virginia up for grabs this week. So listen for the touchtones, be caller number 9, and secure your family four pack of tickets to go see Honey in the Rock or Shrek the Musical at Theater West Virginia's Cliffside Amphitheater. The Big Dog Days of Summer are powered by Farmer Klein and Campbell, PLLC, and the Big Dog 99.5 WJLS. The Big
1: 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We are at your one-stop truck stop. I am talking about Little General right here on Route 19 in Mount Nebo. This place has everything. Not only do you have all the convenience of Little General, you have three restaurants inside: Subway, Godfather's, and Mabel's Diner, which I just ordered food from, so I'll be definitely posting a picture of that here shortly.

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2: Metro News AccuWeather, mostly sunny today, a high of about 75. Tonight, partly cloudy with a low in the high 60s. Then for Thursday, we're looking at sunshine and a high in the low 80s.

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Big Dog 99.5 WJLS, Felicity and Lynn with some Jason Aldean. Happy Wednesday. It comes not as a surprise. We're not surprised that Take Me Home Country Roads is having a bit of a moment right now, especially after the College World Series. It was having its own little moment, and now with the World Cup happening, once again, it's having a little moment. So FIFA asked each country's teams to send in a list of songs that they would like to play after a win. So the U.S. team sends in a list that includes Sweet Caroline, Living on a Prayer, and Take Me Home Country Roads. So after the U.S. men's national team defeated Australia, Take Me Home Country Roads played over the loudspeakers. So this song is having a moment right now, and I'm here for it.

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1: is everywhere. Jerry, finally on location. We are right here at Little General. It is Route 19, Mount Nebo. And Chase, this place is absolutely gorgeous. Multiple places to eat here.
2: Unbelievable here what they've done with this place. They've remodeled it completely from inside and the outside. New gas pumps, new bathrooms, three restaurants. You guys have to stop here and check out this new spot.
1: We're talking about Subway. You got Godfather's Pizza. And, of course, Mabel's Diner, which is a local staple here. Come on in. They haven't changed the menu. They just made the restaurant look absolutely gorgeous. You are going to love it. Come on out. It is the grand opening for Little General, and they've got multiple giveaways today. They got a QR code inside. Just scan it. You could win four WVU football games, as well as one of eight Subway gift cards, as well as they're going to get 20 winners to get free pizza for a year. You get one pizza per month. So come on out. We're doing this all day long. Just because we're leaving at noon doesn't mean this stops. But come on out. I got a couple of Big Dog goodies left. People are stopping by and grabbing those as they hear them on the radio. But we're going to be here till noon. It's Jerry Farley on the Big Dog.
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6: Gary Farley, we are on location one last time. We're hitting Little General on Route 19, Mount Nebo. It is the grand opening. And just because we're leaving does not mean this stops. This is going on all day long. Come on in. They got a QR code in there you can scan. You could win some football, some WVU football tickets to a future game, as well as some Little General gift cards. They also got some pizzas for a year to give it away, plus one of eight Subway gift cards. And speaking of Subway, I have General Manager Mike here with me. Mike, how you doing?
7: I'm doing great, Jerry. Thanks, man.
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6: Awesome. Come on out, see Mike and the whole crew here at Subway, as well as Godfather's Pizza. Mabel's Diner, I just ate at. I am stuffed. I need a nap. So come on out here for the grand opening at Little General. Route 19 and Mount Nebo, wrapping it up. It's J.

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6: Metro News AccuWeather, mostly sunny today, a high of about 75. Tonight, partly cloudy with a low in the high 60s. Then for Thursday, we're looking at sunshine and a high in the low 80s.

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Felicity and Lynn hanging out on the All Request Lunch Break, brought to you by Lewis and Nissan. They're online at lewisnissan.com. You buy them once and you're going to buy them for life. More requests are coming up. Brad Paisley is on the way for Princeton and many others. Get that request in. You can text your request now. That number is 1-800-995-9557. Same number you call. Just send me a text. Let me know what you want to hear right here on the Big Dog.

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That was Online from Brad Paisley for Princeton. 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
5: 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Mostly sunny today, a high of about 75. Tonight, partly cloudy with a low in the high 60s. Then for Thursday, we're looking at sunshine and a high in the low 80s.

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I'm looking for caller number 9 right now. You're going to get a family 4-pack of tickets to Theater West Virginia, see Shrek the Musical, or Honey in the Rock. 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Use Kenny Chesney. It's Carry On. 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

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Felicity and Lynn hanging out on your Wednesday. More Big Dog Days of Summer coming up for you. 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
9: 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Mostly sunny today, a high of about 75. Tonight, partly cloudy with a low in the high 60s. Then for Thursday, we're looking at sunshine and a high in the low 80s.

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0: The Big Dog 99.5 WJLS, Felicity and Lane with some Morgan Wallen. Don't worry, we've got more tickets to Theater West Virginia to be given away. So listen for the Touchtones, be caller number 9, and you're going to get a family 4-pack of tickets to Theater West Virginia. See Honey in the Rock or Shrek the Musical out there at the beautiful Cliffside Amphitheater. It's the Big Dog Days of Summer, be empowered by Farmer Klein and Campbell, PLLC, and the Big Dog 99.5 WJLS.
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walking out. Yeah, let me tell you something. I hold on.

Big Dog 99.5 WJLS, Felicity Lynn with some Taylor Swift. I Knew It, I Knew You is on the Big Dog 99.5 WJLS.

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Eric Church on your big dog, 99.5 WJLS. Happy Hump Day Wednesday. Jerry Farley with you. Here's Zach John King. It's called Get to Drinkin', and it's on the

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Check with her in just a minute. First, we got some Jason Aldean for you. Don't tell on me. It's on the Big Dog 99.5 WJLS and WJLS.com.

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2: I was all but 22, I think, at the time. I'd been out on the road, lonely at night. And it'd been a while.

0: Ellen Langley on the Big Dog 99.5 WJLS, your station for the Big Dog days of summer. And boy, do we have it this week. Theater West Virginia, family four packs of tickets all week long. You could go see Honey in the Rock or Shrek the Musical at Theater West Virginia's beautiful outdoor amphitheater. Just listen for those touchstones. You can win. All being brought to you by Farmer, Klein & Campbell, PLLC, and of course the Big Dog. Metro News, AccuWeather on the way, Rascal Flats for you. Also some Corey Kent, Jordan Davis, and lots more. Hang tight. You're with the Big Dog, 99.5 WJLS.
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4: Metro News AccuWeather, sunny this evening with partly cloudy skies tonight, low 56. Tomorrow it's going to be sunny, high 81. And then Friday it's going to be mostly cloudy with a couple of showers and heavy thunderstorms possible, high near 80.

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0: Jordan Davis on the Big Dog, 99.5 WJLS. Jerry Farley with you. Hope you're having a great Hump Day Wednesday. More of your hot country favorites on the way. We got some Drew Blobridge for you. Also, Kane Brown, Josh Ross, Morgan Wallen, and lots more. Hang tight. You're with the Big Dog, 99.5 WJLS, and online worldwide, WJLS.com.
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4: Metro News AccuWeather, sunny this evening with partly cloudy skies tonight, low 56. Tomorrow it's going to be sunny, high 81. And then Friday it's going to be mostly cloudy with a couple of showers and heavy thunderstorms possible, high near 80.

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I'm not sure why I ducked Stone. Big Duck, 99.5 WJLS. A Day in the Country on the way. All things country music news happen on this date. First, Megan Maroney. It's Beautiful Things. 99.5 WJLS. 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

0: Shaboozy Jelly Roll, amen, right here on the Big Dog 99.5 WJLS. It is time for A Day in the Country, all things country music news happening on this date. Of course, it is June 24th, and happening on this date in country music history back in 2017, Luke Combs scored a number one album with his debut album, This One's For You. Back in 1997 on this date, Toby Keith, he released his Dreamwalker album. 1995, Tracy Lawrence scored a number one hit with Texas Tornado. Back on this date, 1989, Garth Brooks, he made his Grand Ole Opry debut. 1978, on June 24th, the Oak Ridge Boys scored their first ever number one hit with I'll Be True to You. And then all the way back in 1974 on this date, Lynyrd Skynyrd released their iconic single, Sweet Home Alabama. And there you go. It's a day in the country right here on the Big Dog. Metro News AccuWeather on the way. The band Perry for you. Also Luke Combs, Thomas Rhett, Jordan Davis on the way as well. It's the Big Dog 99.5 WJLS. The Big
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7: Metro News AccuWeather, sunny this evening with partly cloudy skies tonight, low 56. Tomorrow it's going to be sunny, high 81. And then Friday it's going to be mostly cloudy with a couple of showers and heavy thunderstorms possible. High near 80.

0: Thomas Rhett and Jordan Davis right here on the Big Dog 99.5 WJLS, your station for the Big Dog Days of Summer. We've got your family four packs of tickets to Theater West Virginia. You could go see Honey and the Rock or Shrek the Musical. All you got to do is listen for those touch tones. Be caller number 9 whenever you hear them. And you could win with Farmer Kleine and Campbell PLLC. And of course, a Big Dog 99.5 WJLS.
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Why?

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0: 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We're proud to live here too. The big
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6: 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Sunny this evening with partly cloudy skies tonight, low 56. Tomorrow sunny, high 81. And then Friday, it's going to be mostly cloudy with a couple of showers and heavy thunderstorms possible, high near 80.

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Rodney Atkins right here on the Big Dog 99.5 WJLS. Right now it is Hardy, Eric Church, Morgan Wallen, and Tim McGraw. MacArthur. It's on the Big Dog 99.5 WJLS, WJLS.com.

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Jackson Dean having a Betsy right here on the Big Dog, 99.5 WJLS. And we got a problem with M&M's. Turn a station off. Of course, it involves the news of blue and brown M&M's. It looks like Mars is trying to roll out a new version of M&M's without artificial dyes. And they've been able to do it with pretty much all the colors except blue and brown. So it looks like these packs that are going to be coming out are going to be missing those two colors. They found a way to make the blue, but it's kind of gumming up the machines. So they're either going to have to change the machines or they're going to have to find another way to create the color blue. Now, why is brown missing? Because it takes blue to make brown. So there you go. Well, it looks like Mars is aiming to offer all natural colored M&Ms in all six colors by 2028. And then by then, it looks like the artificially dyed M&Ms will be phased out. So there you go. They say they might not be as vibrant, but I don't know. I'm curious. Wonder if they're going to taste different. You know, that's the big question. Hey, on the way, Metro News AccuWeather for you. Also, Ella Langley for you, some George Burge. How about Little Texas? It's on the way at the Big Dog 99.5 WJLS.

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3: Tomorrow it's going to be sunny, high 81, and then Friday it's going to be mostly cloudy with a couple of showers and heavy thunderstorms possible, high near 80.

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It's coming up next hour. 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
1: Metro News AccuWeather, sunny this evening with partly cloudy skies tonight, low 56. Tomorrow it's going to be sunny, high 81. And then Friday it's going to be mostly cloudy with a couple of showers and heavy thunderstorms possible. High near 80.

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Let's go places. If you're headed up to Charleston, I-77, right around the Whittaker area, got a little bit of traffic each way. Other than that, you're looking pretty good. If you're going south on I-77, nothing to report all the way to the Virginia border, as well as I-64. There was a crash earlier today at mile marker 149, but it looks like they've cleared that up. No traffic looking like they're in the area. Of course, you got your usual traffic there on Harper Road, as well as Beaver and Daniels, a bit of a mess going down into Shady Spring as well. Going to add a few minutes to your drive. Should things change, we're always going to let you know first. We're not pre-recorded. We're live. 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
0: Jerry Farley in the 5 o'clock traffic jam. 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

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Let's go places. Coming up on the way, we got a couple of random facts for you for your Hump Day Wednesday. We'll check that out here in just a bit, as well as your Metro News AccuWeather for you. Some Cody Johnson, Kenny Chesney. How about some Garth Brooks? Hang tight, it's Big Dog 99.5 WJLS.

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2: Metro News AccuWeather, sunny this evening with partly cloudy skies tonight, low 56. Tomorrow it's going to be sunny, high 81. And then Friday it's going to be mostly cloudy with a couple of showers and heavy thunderstorms possible, high near 80.

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Let's go, places. Couple random facts for you. Of course, they both involve money. But you know, the fake money used in the Rush Hour 2 movie looked so real that some of the extras tried to spend it. Secret Service wound up raiding the prop company that made it, seizing the money, and accusing the company of counterfeiting. Wow. How about this? The highest grossing actor of all time? I'll give you a second to think about it. Who is the highest grossing actor of all time? Nope. Stan Lee. It's thanks to all of his cameos in pretty much every Marvel movie. Until he passed away, of course. Hey, on the way, we got more of your hot country favorites. How about some Luke Combs for you? Taylor Swift from the Toy Story 5 soundtrack on the way. Also, Megan Maroney. Hang tight. It's the Big Dog 99.5 WJLS.

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1: 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Sunny this evening with partly cloudy skies tonight, low 56. Tomorrow, sunny, high 81. And then Friday, it's going to be mostly cloudy with a couple of showers and heavy thunderstorms possible, high near 80.

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Can't go with wrong with Brooks and Dunn. It's on the Big Dog 99.5 WJLS. Jerry Farley with you on your Hump Day Wednesday. Keeping that music rolling. Ella Langley right now with Morgan Wallen. I can't love you anymore. Can't do it. It's the Big Dog 99.5 WJLS.

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Lainey Wilson right here on the Big Dog 99.5 WJLS, your station for the Big Dog Days of Summer. We've got your family four packs of tickets to go to Theater West Virginia. Your option, you can go to either Honey and the Rock or Shrek the Musical. Chances to win all week long right here. Just listen for those touchstones and be caller 9. It's all being brought to you by Farmer Klein and Campbell PLLC and, of course, a Big Dog. Metro News AccuWeather of the way. Also, Tim McGraw, Corey Kent, some Tucker Wetmore, and lots more. Hang tight. It's a Big Dog 99.5 WJL.

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6: 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Sunny this evening with partly cloudy skies tonight, low 56. Tomorrow sunny, high 81. And then Friday, it's going to be mostly cloudy with a couple of showers and heavy thunderstorms possible. High near 80.

Whiskey's bad for your liver, man. It's the Big Dog, 99.5 WJLS. Jerry Farley with you. Corey Kent right now. Co Wetzel. It's Rocky Mountain Low on the Big Dog, 99.5 WJLS.

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Hope your Wednesday's been going well. Mikey V coming in after 7. He is going to take care of you all evening long. I'll take care of Metro News AccuWeather before I get out of here on the way. We got some Tyler Hubbard for you, Kane Brown, Morgan Wallen, Shabozy. Hang tight. It's the Big Dog 99.5 WJLS.

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He's allergic to sunblock, so he has to come in at night. Mikey V coming in after 7. It's the Big Dog 99.5 WJLS. I'm out of here. See ya. Here's Kane Brown.

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I want to make your mouth water just a little bit right now. 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